Earth will be there. Earth will be there to catch us when we fall. Earth will be there. Earth will be there. Whether it's the water or the land, Earth will be there like outstretched hands to catch us.

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standing, but not facing completely what's in front of me. 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One fuzzy plant here in the pot. 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

I will tell you one thing about Dunwich when you're operating in the absolute blackness, which is what it is. I mean, to give you some idea, we were operating 10 days ago in the Dunwich area, and with a diver's lamp, you could not read your watch or anything. It was complete. So it's jet black. Consequently, when you're out there, you're operating entirely by yourself, entirely free, you very often get the most odd feeling, certainly on the churches, on church ruins, and of course you're neutral buoyancy, so you don't really know which way up you are. And I've had the most odd feelings on churches underwater at Dunwich. It can be a very weird place in complete black.

It is a kind of sorcerer's threshold, which the ruling elite have always already crossed. For us to feel that what we are doing is worthwhile enough, that we should be allowed to devote our lives to it and not to proper work, is a major step. In the meantime, we should spend more time together.

0: Alas, the limited resources you have placed at my disposal, and all that I have managed to discover myself, bring me no nearer to any definite conclusion. And I shall have to leave it to others to continue the work, if they will. Yet the conundrum still perplexes me, worries at me like an insistent spectre. I dwell in a state of chronic incompletion, which I know I shall not outlive. We can only entrust our abbreviated inquiries to the implacable violence of the turbid sea of time, anticipating, as did they, that a channel may yet be cleared. For that is not dead which can eternal lie, and with strange eons, even death may die.
1: If there was a fault, it was no one's. Such lapses now seem extraordinary, these bridgeless gaps. It's not that I was doing nothing, but time isn't the same in there. You're operating in complete blackness. You can't see beyond the limits of yourself. There was never enough, and a malign fog swallowed up too much of what little remained. I resign myself to the fact that, without his guidance, into this perplexity, as into so many others, I can penetrate no further. All that remains is empty time, and hoping that the thing slunk away only to regenerate its truncated tentacles. Otherwise, this is the trap. This is nowhere. And it's forever. But I think that the next few years are crucial.

Wonder Queen, John Major, Paddy Actor, John Smith, and Margaret Thatcher have in common with innocence at the laser drone. Nothing. They won't be joining our party. Vote hardcore, legalize guards, and don't let your party let you down. Innocence at the laser drone. Every Saturday, 10 till 7, £10 on the door. Innocence.

0: I stopped taking drugs when I finally found the Lord. 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
1: Et moi j'ai arrêté Dieu quand j'ai découvert finalement Radio Campus.
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computer broke, but it still works for now. That's the best you can say for most of us anyhow. I have seen ghosts flickering screens. 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It's more mirrors than thicker smoke. 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It's more in there than gluttons groan. Feet swole, hands sticky. 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I only feel pity. Weight off my shoulders, sink a man quickly. History, living off borrowed time, clock ticky ticky. Trickery, we sold nicks for dimes, celebrate the small victories. Laptop broke at open ocean, the boat rickety. Floating, swollen with gas, sold them hope so slippery. Everything that's stolen came back piecemeal, humming with mystery. Air heavy and quiet, the doldrums, the periphery, a forest in eastern Poland. Golden mushroom cluster.

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The meat sweat before it turn. The machine watch, then it learn. The death threats arrived addressed to whom it may concern. My best guess is force quit, let it rest. Buried in their text was that right of return. Buried to the neck, I watched them gather stones, the sun burned.

0: there for me when I needed you, but you never turned up. All I did was turn up. You said that you would be there for life and love me regardless of those in my past. So why'd you hide behind that? Trust. Hey. Yeah. Life is like a sample. Caught between the start and end. You cut the cord and cut support and start again. Yeah. Kinda like a cycle. Programmed to loop and then repeat and then repeat. And in the end, you end the beat. Yeah. Life is like a sample. Caught between the start and end. You cut the cord and cut support and start again. Yeah. Kinda like a cycle. Programmed to loop and then repeat and then repeat. And in the end you end it. Yeah. I don't know about you, but seems like we're going round and round and round and round and round and round and round. Nah. I don't know how this came up, but I'm finding it harder now to find the heart to pick the pieces off the ground. And I know. Those words you make are pennies. Yeah. No more if I need the pass. No more if I need the pass. You're hoping, you're forgiving. I never needed more than now. Yeah. But those rules you build are many. Oh. And they're leading me to ground.
1: And they're leading me to ground.
0: New world and new beginnings. No more but I need you now. Yeah. Ears hot but your body is freezing. 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
1: Stop it!
0: Okay, we're gonna be
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Giving gold hidden in the cells. One unfortunate in a life vessel. Division soul, soul, say I'm solar system. 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Transparent in thought. Swimming Negro spirit in road trip. 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Miss Taylor turned 103 years of cyborg years. 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

0: sweating with calories. 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
1: gun. Anything that the enemy has attacked him with. That every onslaught of the enemy will cease and stop from this night on. I break any generational curses. I break any word curses spoken over him. And I pray once again that the power plotted or planned or schemed against him, I break it in the name which is above every name. Extend your hands to this brother. Everyone, extend your hand this way.

0: I want to say one last thing, and I'm very conscious of the time.
1: Heads vs. aliens, acoustic courtside, in the jungle. We wore 300 pound children toys for large bundles. 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
1: Dis-moi dans la plaza. 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
0: you.
1: Go.
2: Yeah.
1: All right. Yeah.
3: 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Yeah, time of the night, Radio X.

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Killing your Abel like Cain. 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The pain feels contagious. 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The light like a molecule. 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Do we as you might, take care in civil rights. Drop bombs and drones, clone robots to roam. Cities of Zikau, weaponized lies, Hollywood crust. Only lust for violence and cash. Smoker, kill the pain, living in vain. Once again, follow the fame. Worship Charles and attention. Sing a song for redemption. No rules for the rulers, no hope for the slaves. More here for the rulers. Resist colonial aims for capital gain. This world is insane. I said it once and I say it again. This world is insane. Great air like water polluted. Yeah, deep dive in the future. One ear left, no tears, most deaf. Playboy like Hef, cook up the chef. Hear beats on the left, nothing to see on the right side of the wrong. Just another song, a king for my throne. Drop flows like cold, drop parties and fiends. Mention the army, police in the streets. Office of justice, building destroyed. People annoyed, start up a plan. Living in billionaire scam, cry like a cunt. I'm taking the dump, so what you want? Madeline Wunsch, captain get crunched. From the 99 to Brooklyn, crooks overtaken. Politics faking, the world keeps on baking season.

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1: Hey.
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1: Woo. 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

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It can't be done. Backward system. 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
1: Your bones resonate, Baki.
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1: Your bones resonate, Baki.
0: There's no radio in sight. Nobody else hears what you hear. What you hear will send chills through your body. Your bones resonate, but nobody will know you're listening. There's no radio in sight. Nobody else hears what you hear.
1: Around you like a scarf, draped around you like a scarf,
0: and can be hidden under a jacket.
1: Your bones resonate around you like a scarf.
0: Suddenly, without the bulk and inconvenience, something you won't expect.
1: Your collarbone, like a scarf, can be hidden under a jacket.
0: Without the bulk and inconvenience of other erogenous zones, your collarbone is beautiful. I want to lick it.
1: Without the bulk and inconvenience of other erogenous zones.
0: A sound will also resonate through your bones, all the way to the sensitive bones of your inner ear. It's like walking your dog. You are an engineer who liked to ski.
1: All the way to the sensitive bones of your inner ear.
0: It's like a long lift ride. He wondered if there was a better way to keep your hands free. He couldn't believe his ears.
1: But the sound was resonating through his bones, all the way to the sensitive bones
0: of your voice, what you said, what you didn't say. The slow gating I did to your voice is sensual. At first he thought someone was playing a trick on him. The slow gating, which made your voice sound like crying.
1: All the way to the sensitive bones of the inner ear.
0: Your voice sounds like crying. Someone was playing a trick on him.
1: The sensitive bones of the inner ear resonate like crying.
0: He wore

0: When he took off his white peasant shirt and his black vest, she saw he was wearing a red plastic heart protected in flexible water. His name was True Heart, protected against damage. They danced one dance, alone on the dance floor. Their bodies were perfect. His name was True Heart. She was built to take abuse. When the dance ended, he took off his white peasant shirt and his black vest. She saw he was wearing, his name was True Damage. They drifted apart, never speaking. When he asked her to dance, at first she didn't hear him. His name was True Speaking. When the dance was over, they drifted apart, protected invisible water. His name was True Romance. Her name was Longing for Romance. They drifted apart. Her name was Regret. He was the best dancer at the VFW Hall. Several people could be in a car, each tuned to his own program. Sleep learning is based on the receptivity of the subconscious to his own program. Childbirth has been rendered painless this way. Sleep learning is based on the receptivity of the subconscious to suggestion and instruction. Why is the conscious mind unable to absorb facts as quickly as the subconscious?
1: Notes taken during her delirium coincided with passages in books which the pastor owned.
0: Several people could be in a car, rendered painless this way.
1: Notes taken during her delirium coincided with rays emitted by fluorescent bodies under the action of light.
0: The receptivity of the subconscious, spontaneously taken during delirium, coincided with rays of unknown origin. An extraordinary emptiness had been created around Marie. The discovery of X-rays had made it possible to explore, to photograph the bones. Notes taken during her delirium without surgical aid. The discovery of X-rays had made it possible to explore the interior of the human body and to photograph the bones. She created the first radiological car. An extraordinary emptiness had been created around Marie. They could hardly believe their eyes. Marie, in turn, took up the obscure challenge. Creatures who feel as keenly as I do and are unable to change this characteristic of their nature have to explore the interior of the human body to photograph the bones. Creatures who feel as keenly as I do and are unable to change this characteristic of their nature have to dissimulate it at least as much as possible. And staring fixedly at a teacup in which she was trying to take notes in her delirium, she had drawn away from human beings to photograph bones. Sensitive bones of the inner ear in which she was trying to stir a spoon, a glass rod, or some delicate laboratory instrument. She spoke only indistinctly after that. Several people could be in a car, but a glass rod or some delicate laboratory instrument to which she had devoted her life, to photograph bones. The bone marrow did not react.
2: I don't want it.
0: The bone marrow did not react, probably because
2: I want to be left alone.
0: The bone marrow had been injured by a long accumulation of radiation.
2: I love your collarbone. I want to lick it.
0: It resonates with a long accumulation of radiation. Notes taken in delirium.
2: I want to lick it.
0: Her name is Longing. Sensitive bones who feel as keenly as I do.